I love you. I love you. I love you. I love you. I love you. How many different ways are there to say, I love you? I love you. No need to say it any other way. 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

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She throws those come hither glances at every Tom, Dick, and Joe when offered some liquid refreshment.

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1: 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But all the world's a stage, they say. 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
0: I'd like to take a transistor radio and throw it in the deep blue sea. 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

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It's also for Nagaya Guki of British Honduras, Umbongo Appledurian of New Guinea, and Fred Glockenlocker of British West Hartlepool. I swore to her that I would be always true and love her all the while. And on that oh so happy day in May, I took her down the aisle. 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
0: Yeah, not at the London School of Economics.
1: Now they're staying up the chimney, and we're living on caviar and honey. Because they're earning me lots of money fighting comedy pros for radio shows. It's the gnome service, of course.

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A distant moaning of a train seems to play a sad refrain.

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2: Well, good afternoon, good evening, good morning, even wherever you are in the world. Thank you for joining me on my sensational 60s show. I'm Brian James, and this is Frank Wilson.

Well, once again, a very good afternoon, good morning, good evening, wherever you are in the world. Thank you for joining me on my sensational 60 show. I'm Brian James. And we kicked it off with two tracks that I selfishly chosen because I love them. I was having a little bit of a dance around the studio to that. Frank Wilson kicked it off, Do I Still Love You, from 1965, and then Dobie Gray, Out on the Floor, 1966, and then re-released in 1975. To say hello to a few people who've left messages for me before I even sat down at the desk. A big hello back to Lynn and Wayne, Faye and Cheryl, Sarah and Mike and Sheila Jacobs. Thank you all for just saying hello. It's wonderful. I love it. On the show today, I'm going to be talking to you about Lindsay Croft. You don't know her, you'll never know her. Neither do I know her. She emailed me last week and said, Brian, you were asking everybody if there was anybody in the day that we admired, maybe even a heartthrob. And she says, Brian, I'm going to reveal all. And she has. And I'll be telling you who that was in a few moments' time. Also, Susan Byers is back. She's going to be telling us about another concert she went to. She wasn't looking forward to. Do you think it's not going to be very good? But when she come out, it was brilliant. She bought the T-shirt. She bought the album. She bought the mug. And now I'm going to test you. I want to see how clever you are. Because I'm going to play you a little bit of an intro to a well-known song from the 60s. I want you to guess what it was called, who recorded it, and what the year it was released. You don't have to tell me. It's just for fun. I'm trusting you. So let's see if you're clever enough. Would you like to listen to a few snippets of that particular intro? Let's have a listen.

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Did you get it? I bet you did. That was so easy. I'll be revealing all in a moment. So let's put some hollies on the turntable. Then we'll come back and I'll tell you everything.

0: While we're on the topic, let me get these questions in from my mom, Cindy Jenkins of Waynesboro, Virginia. Okay. What's your favorite Monkees song, and what was your favorite Monkees episode?
1: Well, both of those aren't easy answers. First of all, I don't have one particular Monkees song that's my favorite. It would depend, first of all, on the genre of it. Rock and roll, ballad, that for starters. But if you break that down, I would say that one of my favorite Monkees ballads that I sang would have been Sometime in the Morning, Carole King and Jerry Goffin. And then for the rock and rollers, the rock and roll songs, it would be, well, again, a Carole King tune, Pleasant Valley Sunday, Stepping Stone. That's a short answer. As far as the episodes, I don't remember any of the episodes as episodes because we filmed continuously. So to me, thinking back 60 years, it was all just one big episode. It lasted 2 years or 3 years.
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3: 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I played you this intro from this song, and I said, just for fun, do you know what it's called? Do you know who recorded it? What was the year it was released? You do.

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I love this. I love the Flintstones, and I'm hoping all of you are listening are thinking the same. It was just great memories, and it makes me smile. And that's what music should do. Now I'm going to put something to you. Have you ever thought, take yourself back to the 60s. Did you ever think, well, if Elvis Presley ever got together with the Beatles and performed a song on stage, would it be any good? What kind of music would it be? Well, I've put something together for you right now, which says it all, really. Whether it would have been good live on stage, I don't know. But here's Elvis singing a song with the Beatles, never done live. Would you like to have a listen? Well, we're going to put it on the turntable anyway. Let's have a listen.

0: And that's what the Beatles would have sounded like if Elvis was in the band. I like that, and I'm going to give them a round of applause. I thought it was brilliant.
1: Yeah.
2: Women scream. Grown men flee. The police are helpless. Young girls run wild in the streets. Is it a conspiracy? Is it an invasion? Is it a revolution? Yes. It's the Beatles. This is an historic film event.
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2: 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A triumph. A first. A classic. 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

I'm going to be talking about Lindsay Croft. I told you all earlier on that I was going to talk about it because I asked every one of you out there, in the day, did you have somebody you admired from the music scene, maybe a heartthrob, male or female, maybe you liked them or just liked their music? I said, you let me know your name and you let me know the name of the person that you admired, and I'll play some music from them just for you. Well, Lindsay texted me, in fact, she emailed me, she didn't text me, and she said, Roy Kelton Orbison. Well, that's Roy Orbison, I knew that. Born 1936, great American singer. I just loved him, Brian, everything he did, and I seen him in Ireland on two occasions. And I have to say, the Rialto Theatre in Derry, I appeared there a few times a few years ago, and that's where they loved him. They were mad on Roy Orbison, and I thought, well, Lindsay, I've got a song for you from the 60s I hope you enjoy. Let's get it on the turntable.

0: I don't quite know how to feel when so many people compliment me and you know, use words like legend or you know, inspiration or things like that. But there again, it's these were just gifts that I was given, and I like to if I receive the gifts, to pass them along. So whatever people think of me, why, I'm grateful, but it's not a lot of my doing.
1: God gave me the voice. Didn't have a lot to do with that. Just a nice gift. It was a very nice gift. I thank him quite often. I was doing a concert one night, and everybody had a great time, and I had a great time, and I came back stage before everyone else did, before the finale was finished. I said, what a nice gift.
2: It's a good companion, the guitar. You can't take a piano with you. And I think that's why the guitar is so important to all kinds of music. You take the old guitar with you wherever you go. But sometimes just for relaxation, I'll come and play. So I would be doing this whether I was trying to create or not.
0: Yeah, I always wanted to be a singer. My father asked me when I was about 6 or 7. He said, you know, what are you going to be when you grow up? And I said, I'll be a singer. It's something that gets inside of you, and you don't have a lot of choice after that. But I always knew I would be a singer.
3: I have
0: used to be asked, how would I like to be remembered?
3: You're going to enjoy this quite a lot.

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1: We welcome you, James Brown. How did all of this trouble begin?
2: Living in America. Nothing wrong.
1: And what are you going to say to your fans when they ask you some questions about it?
2: I'm going to say I feel good.
1: It sounds to me as though you're not troubled by any of this at all.
2: This is a man's world.
1: Thanks for reminding us of that. James, I have to ask you one serious question here. I understand you already have started divorce proceedings. Does that mean that you're now eligible?
2: Yes, I'm eligible. I'm single. I want to mingle. Papa's got a brand new bag living in America.
1: The women love you when you get out there.
2: Why is that, ladies?
1: Well, I'm asking you.
2: Huh? Because I look good.
1: What do you think that is? You
2: look good. I smell good. I feel good.
1: And you sing good.
2: And make love good.
1: Oh. Well, there we are. We don't have to ask anybody else. We got that from the source. There you are.
2: Papa's got a brand new bag. It's a man's world.

Well, now we're going to have a look at my album of the show. This is an album that I have selfishly chosen from my collection in my attic. And if you ever get the chance to listen to my show Late Night in the Attic on your favourite radio station, have a listen. It's all about music from my attic. The album I'm going to be mentioning is by Mr. Lou Christie, a young man with a very powerful voice, and I was going to join his band way back many years ago, but I decided for my own reasons not to. I didn't want to go to America. I didn't want to do it. 1966, the young man had a hit single called Lightning Strikes with an album of the same name on MGM Records. His real name, by the way, is Luigi Alfredo Giovanni Sacco. Nothing like Lou Christie, is it? Anyway, I'll get this on the turntable. I'm sure you want to listen to it.

Well, can I just say, in a few minutes' time, it will be time for me to love and leave you. Can I just say thank you very much for being with me. Thank you for giving up your time to share yourself with me, and I hope you've enjoyed all the things I've put forth to you today. I'm looking forward to seeing you next week already, so I hope you turn up and don't be late. I'm Brian James, and I've been with you for the last hour, and we're going to finish on something, well, you might enjoy. Grammy Music Awards 1967, the section record of the year. Let me tell you the nominees were Frank Sinatra, Strangers in the Night, David Houston for Almost, Herb Alpert and the Tijuana Brass for What Now My Love, the Mamas and Papas for Monday Monday, and the new Vaudeville Winchester Cathedral Band. What was the winner? You guessed it. Frank Sinatra, Strangers in the Night. I'll hand you back to Frank, and I'll see you next week.

You have been listening to The Brian James Show, live. Brian has left the building. He hasn't really. He sneaked off to the staff canteen. I think I will join him.

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1: Yes, remembering Johnny Tillotson and Val Kilmer this week, we lost them both on the 1st of April. And we kicked off with Johnny Tillotson, a B-side on the Cadence record label, 1963 for Judy, Judy, Judy. And followed that with Johnny's first 45 release that reached number 63 on the Billboard pop chart back in 1958. Again, it came out on the Cadence record label. That was Dreamy Eyes and Val Kilmer, who played the part of Nick Rivers in the 1984 action spoof movie. If you've not seen it, check it out. It was songs from the original motion picture soundtrack Top Secret, released on Passport Records. It was Nick Rivers, aka Val Kilmer, with a Little Richard classic, Tutti Frutti. We'll do more from Johnny and Val at the start of the second hour. Now, coming up in the show this week, that's if the voice actually holds. Really struggling with the old voice this week again, sorry about that. We got Frank and Tony's picks as ever, and more song suggestions coming your way, courtesy of Doug, and of course a set of songs from those flying the rock and roll flag for us these days. So a packed one as ever. And speaking about newer songs,

Yes, will the old boys hold out this week? Well, we'll see about that. I will do my best, I promise. And that's Bo Walton and Red Alert from 2021 Jump Jack Records, back in the real world. Now, if you've not checked this next UK rock and roller out, do it now. It's Dylan Kirk here with The Killers.

0: This is a bit good as young Dylan. Please check him out. Dylan Kirk there with the Killers. Why do you treat me so cruel? More from Dylan and the boys in the second hour this week as we showcase a set of songs from those flying the rock and roll flag for us these days. Yes, welcome along. It's Gus here. This is our bread and butter stuff coming up now.
1: Reviving those lost and forgotten 45s. It's Gus's Golden Grooves.

Scott Engel before he became Scott Walker. Good for Nothing, an Orbit label B-side from 1958. It's Gus with the Golden Grooves, 2 hours of the lost and forgotten, rarely played rock and roll era gold. And it's a double play now coming up from American blues singer, guitarist and songwriter Frankie Lee Sims, back to 1958 on the Vin record label. This one is She Likes to Boogie.

Yes, ever spinning the songs that I reckon you'll struggle to hear played elsewhere on the radio these days, and a double play there from Frankie Lee Sims. That was Hey Little Girl, a B-side. Yes, they stuck that on the B-side. It came out on Ace Records in 1957. Before that, on the Vin record label from 1958, it was Frankie with She Likes to Boogie Real Low. Now, I've got a couple of special shows in the pipeline, and they'll be coming up over the next couple of weekends. Well, of course, that's voice permitting. Now, in 2 weeks' time, I'll be doing a labels special that was requested by John some time ago. It's been put together by Frank of Frank's Picks on this show, so look out for that in 2 weeks' time. Now, next weekend, I've been asked to do a more mainstream show with a mix of more familiar songs. So I can do that while maintaining the essence of what this show is all about. So, two special shows are coming up. Back to this week's show. This was the Solitary 45 release by a singer called Don Evans.

singer called Dawn Evans, and Great Lakes 45 released in 1963 called Hey Little Girl. No, Tony, I'm not going to be that obvious. Speaking about Tony, we've got his picks coming up in a little bit, but here's a couple of suggestions sent my way from Doug, who listens from across the big pond.

Doug's been in touch this week. He suggested these two songs, starting with the Kenjaleers, who I can tell you absolutely nothing about. The song was Little White Lies, and it was released on the A&M record label back in 1962. The song you just heard there, This Could Be the Night, that was the Modern Folk Quartet, and it was recorded back in 1965. It was actually a promo-only release on the Phillies record label back in the day. And Doug tells me that that song was used as the theme music to the big TNT concert film show. And the lead singer of the Modern Folk Quartet is noted rock music photographer Henry Diltz. And the big TNT show, well, it was a follow-up concert film to the legendary Tammy show. And these are two 60s films that I've not seen yet, Doug, but it looks like they're easily available, so I'll be trying to find some time to check them both out. And as ever, thanks for your contribution to the show this week. Now, that was a song called This Could Be the Night. Well, I just couldn't resist it, could I?

0: so I really am that predictable, eh? Yes. The Velvets, featuring the vocal talents of Virgil Johnson, and a 1961 Monument 45. Tonight could be the night. It's Gus here with the Golden Grooves. Time on the show for this.
1: It's time for Tony's list of musical suggestions on Golden Groove.

0: Tony's picks on the show this week. That was very early Paul Simon when he recorded under the name Jerry Landis. And The Lone Teen Ranger came out on the EMI record label back in 1962. And before that, Tony's first pick this week was a 1959 Cub 45 by Johnny Rivers. The song was Every Day. It was written by Neil Matthews Jr., who was a member of the Jordanaires. Yes, they backed Elvis, of course, on many of Elvis's big hit records. And as ever, thank you, Tony, for those fabulous picks this week. Now, I'm not sure how it's been with you, but what a week of wall-to-wall sun we've had.
1: Gus McCormack.

sun summer surf sound from a short-lived Californian surf band called The Sun Rays. That was I Live for the Sun. It came out on the Tower record label back in 1965. Now, quite recently, we did an all-British Golden Groove show, and that was where I played lots of UK-only releases and UK-only artists. Now, there were some left over, of course, that we couldn't fit into the show, so they're sprinkled throughout today's Golden Groove show. Here's one in point.

if you were looking for examples of what this show is all about, two examples there. Two B-sides, that was Tony Stephen with Third Time Lucky on the Sabre record label. 1964 was the year for that one. Before that, Columbia, 1963 for a Graham James B-side. I'm going to make it with you. Yes, some of the songs carried over from our all-British show recently.

singers out of the UK. That was John William Hodgkinson. Tony Allen, though, was the name that he took for his first appearances on the music scene. And from 1962 on the Philips record label, that was There Is Always a First. And more Brits. This was produced by Ivor Raymond. It's John Gunn.

0: He's out of the UK, a singer called John Gunn, and it looks like he released two 45s. That was the first in 1967 on the Derham record label. I just made up my mind. And it is Gus here with the Golden Grooves.
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Golden Grooves, B-side on the Columbia record label, 1961. The singer was Jim Burgett. That was Let's Investigate. Now, this 45 was produced by Mitchell Torrick. It's back to 1963 with the Sprites.

1963 on the Turret record label, The Sprites with My Picture. Well, we've just about made it to the end of the first hour. Well, just about. We're not quite there yet, but these will take us up to the top of this hour. Yippee!

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That was a Billboard number two from 1960, his classic, Poetry in Motion.

0: I promised you we would kick off the second hour as we did the first hour, remembering the great Val Kilmer and Johnny Tillotson. That was Val as Nick Rivers from the motion soundtrack Top Secret, 1984 on Passport Records for Skeet Surfing. And before that, Johnny Tillotson with a Billboard number 7 and a John D. Loudermilk song, Talk Back, Trembling Lips. That was MGM 1963. Right, time on the show for those flying the rock and roll flag for us these days. And I did promise you more as well from Dylan Kirk and The Killers.
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0: more as promised from Dylan Kirk there with The Killers from the album Dylan Kirk and The Killers that came out in 2023. Their fantastic version of an old Scotty Mackay 1959 original. Yes, we've played Scotty's version of Rolling Dynamite quite a few times on this show. Right, time for this one. A song currently doing fabulously well in the indie country charts.
1: Hi, it's Kerr.
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1: From the Kerr Darling Band. And you listen to Gus McCormick on his Gone

0: is the Nashville Sound version of A Few Tears Fell. That song for the Kerr Donnelly Band, currently doing fabulously well in the Indie Country Songs chart. Now, because we've two specials coming up over the next two weekends, I thought I'd slip in another one this week from Kerr and the Boys. It's to be released on May the 1st to coincide with Kerr's 61st birthday. I'm going to give you an advance preview this week of the Kerr Donnelly Band and Stupid.
1: One, two, three, four.

0: Yes, a bit of honky-tonk to finish off our set of songs from those flying the rock and roll flag for us these days. The Countryside of Harmonica Sam from the fabulous album Broken Bottle, Broken Heart on Bullseye Records. That was 2019. The track I played you was Cry Baby. Before that, the forthcoming release on May the 1st to coincide with Kerr Donnelly's 61st birthday. Yes, an advance preview of their new single called Stupid. Now, what's next, Gus?
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0: Frank's picks this week. Frank's went for two unreleased 45s, and because they're unreleased, I can tell you very little about either the singers or the songs. But because it's Golden Grooves, don't you agree, they're very much deserving of a spin on this show and a chance to be heard and, of course, enjoyed. That was Ricky Capello. The song was What's in a Name? And before that, it was Bobby Lance with Satin and Chiffon. Now, Frank has kindly helped to put a list of songs together for me in response to John Garbutt's idea of featuring labels as a show theme from this musical era. So that show is coming up in 2 weeks' time. And it's ever a big thanks to Frank for that and for the work he does to help me out on the show. Now, Frank's picks from last week, well, one of them was just so good, well, I've elevated it.
1: It's time for Gus's Golden Groove of the Week.

0: It's one of Frank's song suggestions from last week. It's so good, it's getting another spin. Indeed, I've elevated it this week to Golden Groove of the Week status. Donald Haight, an Old Town label B-side from 1964. You just can't trust your best friend, and you just can't play these songs one time and then file them away. If they're that good, they deserve to be heard time and time again. Yes, Gus, with the Golden Grooves, the lost, the forgotten, the underplayed, the rarely played rock and roll era gold. We do this show every week. Thanks for all your suggestions. Thanks for all your feedback, as ever. And yes, I know it is time for one from the ladies.
1: Now, here's more of the best music.

Yes, don't forget the ladies, Gus. Billy Davis, Sedeca Label B-side, 1963, for I'm Thankful. And on to singer John Lockett Devlin. He was born in New Zealand, and Johnny Devlin became New Zealand's first rock and roll star. And from 1961, a song that really typifies this show.

I'll never get bored of playing that one. Absolutely love it. Johnny Devlin, 1961, a release on the Australian Festival record label. That was Hey Little Angel. Now, on to this vocal quartet. They came from Queens, New York, and the group overdubbed the harmony parts and were indeed co-credited as artists along with Kathy Jean on the big 1961 Billboard hit Please Love Me Forever. Yes, these are the Room.

a couple of B-sides. Well, maybe they were, maybe they weren't, but that was the Pitch Pikes, a definite B-side on Mercury from 1957 with Zing Zing. Before that, well, I've got two sources that I use for information on records. One lists the song from the Roommates, Please Don't Cheat on Me, as the A-side, and the other lists it as the B-side. My goodness, guys, it's a binary choice. Anyway, what a fabulous song it was on Philips from 1963. Right, 1964 is where we head next. This is a great song from Jerry Jackson. Tell Her Johnny Said Goodbye.

very much a Golden Grooves favourite. What a song. 1964 on Columbia. Come on now. Jerry Jackson, Tell Her Johnny Said Goodbye. Of course, Jerry Jackson, the singer who had the big hit first time round of the song Time. And several others as well. Right, on to this singer, Frank Schiaravalle. His professional singing name was Frank Scherval. He was a singer and son of a judge. He came from New Jersey and he recorded in the region of 10 singles before becoming a maths teacher at the local Bridgewater High School. This is how Frank sounded on disc. Let's have two of his 1962 MGM 45s.

to become a maths teacher, but there was Frank Cherval, the singer. Two from Frank, two from 62, two released on the MGM record label, Mama Loves Papa. And before that, How Come? Now here's another Golden Grooves favourite as I cram them in for you.

sure that was 1961. It came out on the Starlight record label. The Downbeats, Thinking of You. Yes, cramming them in for you ahead of the top of the hour. Now here's a group that recorded under two names. The Progressives was one name, and the Black Devils was the other.

Well, I reckon the Black Devils were out of Germany. If someone knows differently, please let me know. That was an Elite Special 45 from 1965. It was Whiskey A Go-Go. And, well, we've just about made it, haven't we? Thank goodness for that. Let's head up to time with Jimmy Smith.

Nice. Jimmy Smith on Flip from 1959. I cry and cry every night. And that does it for another week. Thank you so much for tuning in. Now, the track list for this show, it'll be on the Facebook page in minutes. Go on. You know you want to check us out. Head over to Facebook. It's Gus's Golden Grooves. And just enough time to say, yes, I'll be back. Same time, same station next week. Voice permitting, of course. Well, I'll be back. Yes, I'll definitely be here. Until then, keep on rocking, everyone. Bye-bye.